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Hey, free boy sway. Hey, free boy sway. 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

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Ladies Love Lonnie is on. 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Columbus is number one for hip-hop and R&B. 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

Shout out DJ Mrs. and Incognito. It's time for the one and only L3 to take over the night shift with L3 at nights. And I ain't gonna lie, y'all been blowing me up since I woke up this morning, 9 a.m., asking about Lil Wayne and Boosie tickets. Well, guess what? It's Feel Good Friday. You know I got the tickets, and I'm about to give them out here in the next 30 minutes. So tell all your friends to lock in. Right here is Cardi B

0: Columbus is number one for hip-hop and R&B inside the 107 Days of Summer, powered by People, Places, and Dreams. It's the biggest in the city at Ladies Love Lonnie. Welcome to the number one night show in Columbus, L3 at Nights on my favorite day of the week. It's Feel Good Friday, and I'm going to be making a few people feel good tonight because I got a pair of tickets for somebody to go see Lil Wayne and 2 Chainz when they come to Nationwide Arena next Thursday, okay? I also got tickets for you to go see Boosie, Webby, and Pleasure P when they come to the city next month, August 29th at Kimba Live, so you can pick your poison, whether you like Lil Wayne or Boosie, or whether you're just trying to win anything, because if you win something on my show tonight, you automatically get qualified for that grand prize of a month of free gas. 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
3: 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Like, I ain't even like that. 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

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Inside 107 Days of Summer. It's the biggest in the city, at Ladies Love Lonnie. Don't forget to follow me on all social media platforms, at Ladies Love, L-A-U-N-Y. But shout out to my third shift gang. Everybody clocked in to work right now or on their way. I appreciate y'all for listening to me. Turn me all the way up, because you never know what you're going to miss out on, including right now. I got something special for somebody. As you know, Lil Wayne is celebrating 20 plus years of the Carter Classic. And he had a show last night in Iowa. Sold out show at that. Looked like he rocked that thing, man. On stage, playing the guitar and rapping some of our favorite Lil Wayne songs growing up. Yeah, we're going to hear all of that, man. And he still got two more stops until he make it to Columbus. He got a show tonight in Chicago, Illinois. I'm sure that's going to be huge. Then he's going to be in Minnesota the day after that. Then, of course, next Thursday, July 23rd, on my birthday, Columbus, Ohio, Nationwide Arena. Man, I feel like he picked that date to come to Columbus. He knew it was my birthday. He knew that's my favorite rapper ever of all time. Nobody above Lil Wayne, and I get to enjoy that. You want to go? You want to enjoy it too? Well, guess what? I got a pair of tickets for somebody out there. All you got to do, be my caller number 7. Hit me up right now, 614-821-1075. But you got to really, really love Lil Wayne if you want these tickets. Good luck getting through. Call me now.

0: 6. 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

0: Shout out DJ Mr. King. That was the 9 o'clock takeover mix right here on Power 107.5. It's the GOAT at Ladies Love. Lonnie, you listening to L3 at night. And I know y'all waiting on this moment, because I know y'all want them Lil Wayne tickets, man. He coming to the city in less than a week. Next Thursday, July 23rd at Nationwide Arena. And he bringing 2 Chainz with him. And it's Feel Good Friday, so I got to make somebody feel good. Caller number 7. Who is this?
1: It's Kiyosha, baby. Tell me I'm calling number 7 one time for the one time.
0: 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You going to Nationwide next week to see the greatest rapper of all time.
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0: And don't forget, you automatically qualify for that grand prize of a month of free gas. And hey, you still got one last chance to win Lil Wayne tickets tomorrow. Join my brother DJ Nails at Payless for Furniture. He got the last pair of tickets. Just pull up on him 2 p.m. and them could be yours. But hey, everybody that was just calling me, try calling me again. You can win Boosie tickets. Hit me up, 614-821-1075. I'm looking for caller number 7 again.
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1: That was part two of the 9 o'clock takeover mix by DJ Mr. King right here on Power 107.5, Columbus's number one for hip-hop and R&B inside the 107 days of summer, powered by People, Places, and Dreams. Welcome back to the number one night show in Columbus, L3 at night. I am Ladies Love Lonnie. It's a great night on this Friday. The air quality still a little bad, so if you got trouble breathing or anything out there, man, be careful popping out outside this weekend. But it's going down August 29th. If you missed the announcement yesterday, Boosie, Webby, Pleasure P, it's all going to be at Kimba Live August 29th. They bringing the Southern Truth Tour to the city. You don't believe me? Go to Boosie's Instagram right now. You're going to see the flyer posted, man. They ain't playing no games. This summer just continue to be lit. I'm loving all these concerts with some of our favorite artists. But I got a pair of tickets for somebody out there. Caller number 7. Who is this?
2: Cece.
1: Congratulations. You got my pair of tickets to see the great Boosie, Webby, and Pleasure P. Ain't that going to be a loaded show?
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0: The summer, we flying you and a plus one straight to Vegas September 5th to catch Breezy and Usher live for that R&B tour. 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

0: Shout out DJ Mr. King. It's Power 107.5, Columbus's number one for hip-hop and R&B. Inside 107 Days of Summer. It's your girlfriend's favorite at Ladies Love. Lonnie hanging out with y'all until midnight, top of the hour. Then I'm getting up out of here myself, man. Y'all already know where I'm headed to, the R&B sing-along. I'm definitely getting outside in this bad air quality. But I'm going to be inside, though. Only going to be outside for a split second, though. But you need to be outside tomorrow. Yeah, join my brother DJ Nails in the Power Fam. We're going to be at Payless for Furniture over there on East Main Street. If you didn't get a chance to win Lil Wayne tickets this week on my show, you got one last chance tomorrow. We're giving out a few pair of tickets for y'all tomorrow, and it's the last of the last. So pull up on us, Payless for Furniture, and check out their furniture also. They're doing a dollar down, no credit required, no hassle approval, and they offering free delivery. So yeah, check out that furniture if you need it, and make sure you check out where we gonna be at. You gonna see DJ Nails, you gonna hear the music, you gonna know where the vibes is at for sure. The energy gonna push you that way, and you gonna enter your chance to win tickets to see 2 Chainz and Lil Wayne. Somebody walking away with them tickets tomorrow, 2 p.m. to 4 p.m. Make sure you in the building. To qualify, you gotta stay the entire time. So if I was you, I'll pull up about 2:30 and make sure you stay till 4 to win these tickets. If you need more information, go to our website, mycolumbuspower.com. But 5139 East Main Street, 2 o'clock tomorrow, that's all you need to know.
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0: like
1: 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Inside the 107 days of summer, powered by people, places, and dreams. It's the GOAT, the one and only, the biggest in the state, at Ladies Love Lonnie. That is my time tonight. We completed 1 week of L3 at night, and I appreciate

0: I appreciate it. I wish everybody could be on my show. But it's all good, man. Stay tapped in, stay locked in, because I promise you, your time is going to come probably when you least expect it and need it the most, man. But I'm about to get up out of here. I'm about to go outside. R&B sing-along, man. If you don't know, then you need to know. Follow my Instagram at LadiesLoveLonnie. Send me some flyers if you want me to pull up to any of y'all's events y'all got going on. Just let me know. I'll definitely stop through and, you know, turn it up with my energy and all of that stuff. But I'm right back on air tomorrow. The L3 show is going down 4 p.m. to 7 p.m. We're going to talk about everything that's happening so far on the weekend. But of course, I'm right back on here also next week, and I'm going to have some more surprises for y'all. All right. So always remember, a sleeper gets nothing but a dream. Good night, Columbus. I'll talk to y'all tomorrow, 4 p.m.
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0: Hey, Mommy, what are you doing?
1: 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I really need to get away.
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0: 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We taking you to Vegas, baby. Two nights in a hotel, round trip flights, and tickets to that R&B tour starring Chris Brown and Usher.
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These gas prices, man. 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
0: Columbus is number one for hip-hop and R&B. Then are you to Vegas to see Breezy and Usher for the R&B tour. Yeah, we really do this. Power 107.5.
3: Yeah. Ice.

0: remix.
1: Yeah, remix, nigga.
0: I'ma show you nigga how to make a remix.
1: Yeah.
0: Came up out of nowhere, ain't see it. All that other shit dropping, you can keep it. You know, baby, make the bad bitch. Pop that, throw that up. Turn around like it's the freak, nigga.
1: Okay.
0: Push me to the wall, get the pulling down my drawers. Hands up in the M, playing defense.
1: Yeah.
0: A couple years straight, nigga, thought that was it. Ain't no fool. Wait, no, I brought back a hit. I had took her with me. We both spent a little time. She got hers, I got mine. Then I brought back a spoon. If you nigga blame me, I brought back a chain and some money, a purse. I just brought back some dude. Cut a hoe off, I won't feel it.
1: Yep.
0: Take him back over like

0: Your bestie to the absolute biggest event of the year.
1: Hey, this is Chris Brown.
2: Yo, what's up? This is Usher.
0: That's right. We taking you to Vegas, baby. Two nights in a hotel, round trip flights, and tickets to that R&B tour starring Chris Brown. And Usher.
2: Yeah, man.
0: And everything is on our tab.
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Well, come out to the Substitute Employees Hiring Event Wednesday, July 22nd from 1 till 6:30 p.m. at 3700 South High Street. They're looking for substitute teachers with a bachelor's degree starting at $18 an hour with paths to long-term roles with higher pay. 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
5: You ain't even feeling me with this title.
4: Exactly. Right there.
6: Where you going?
4: Where you going?
6: Man.

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Got it with me. In case you thought I'd come for romping with you. Hop this in me. 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Who the don? 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

0: personal. 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Only blood or some money will get me through this. 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

0: What's up, man? 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
3: 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You ain't even finished with
4: this title. Exactly. Right there. Where you going? Where you going?

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They're looking for substitute teachers with a bachelor's degree starting at $18 an hour with paths to long-term roles with higher pay. 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

Yeah. Always been a little mathematician. 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
19: Pop that thing, let it clap, let it clap. Ride this, or you sit on
0: Let's
19: my
0: go.
19: Lap. 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That till your legs can't stand. High freak, put the word in a hand.

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0: Yeah. 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
18: 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Welcome to the Weekend Hustle.
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1: Pop that thing, let it clap, let it clap. Ride this view while you sit on my lap.
2: Let's go.
1: You see that? 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That thing to your fingers. 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That to your legs can't stand. 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

0: 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Somebody tell them people Mr. Hem is here.
1: Whoa, whoa, whoa, whoa, whoa, whoa.
0: Mr. Hem is here.
1: Whoa, whoa, whoa, whoa, whoa, whoa.
0: Mr. Him.
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Keep it plugged.

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0: 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And it's an official LMA winner weekend. I got details on that. But this weekend, today, make sure you pull up on my big brother DJ Nails and the Power Fam. It's going up at Payless for Furniture out in Whitehall. 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It's going up today inside these 107 days of summer. We're getting you qualified for tickets to see my baby Lil Wayne featuring 2 Chainz this Thursday, July 23rd at the Nationwide Arena for that 20 Years of the Carter Tour. You know you want some tickets? 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

0: 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Have you ever read The World Is Yours? 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

0: 10, girl, you a 10. Girl, you a 10, girl, you a 10, girl, you a 10. Girl, you a 10, girl, you a 10, girl, you a 10.
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2: 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Yeah, we really do this.

0: Your favorite baby Babs here telling you to pull up on DJ Nails and a Power Fam today at Payless for Furniture. It's going up at 5139 East Main Street. We're giving you a chance to win tickets to see Lil Wayne and 2 Chainz this Thursday, July 23rd at the Nationwide Arena on that 20 Years of the Carter Tour. It's going all the way up.
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0: 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Lotto said, get out her face. She don't care what you got to say about her and her broke best friend, little baby, taking trips already at that young age. 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
1: Hey. Oh, yeah. Cold world. Oh, yeah. Yeah, this is for all the fans that waited, that hated. Oh.

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1: 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High freak with the word in a hand.

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1: Whoa, whoa, whoa, whoa, whoa, whoa.
0: Mr. Hem is here.
1: Whoa, whoa, whoa, whoa, whoa, whoa.
0: Mr. Hem.
2: 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It's official. It's an LMA winning weekend over here at Power 107.5, and you're getting qualified this weekend to win tickets to see Ella live at the Kimba Live August 23rd on that Do You Still Love Me tour. Details in seconds, but make sure you pull up today on the Power Fam and my big brother DJ Nails at Payless for Furniture out in Whitehall. 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Up next, I got more of your requests and Breeze in the 12 o'clock hour. 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It's a new and now weekend featuring Rick Ross. Mwah.
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my girl, Young Miami. She says spin that. Spy 107.5. The Boss Bay Breeze taking over your Saturday afternoon. You know what time it is. Lock in with your girl because this weekend is quite literally locked and loaded. Let's get into

0: coconut water. I love me some trim. I'm not going to lie. She's on the rise. You need to look out for sis. 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D-Boss Bay Breeze hanging out with you. You already know how we get down. So let's get into it. Make sure you follow me on the gram at Beauty is Breeze and follow our team page as well at Power Columbus. We've got a lot going on this weekend, so I quite literally need you to stay tapped in. First, it is an LMA winning weekend. That means I got tickets for you to go see my girl on her Do You Still Love Me tour going down August 23rd at Kimba Live. And it is a new and now weekend. Yeah, we got brand new music from the boy Ricky Rose. He's got a new album called Set in Stone. We've got your exclusive listen all weekend long. Plus, I got details on how you can snag tickets to the Ohio State Fair. And, yeah, today, as a matter of fact, you can get tickets to go see Lil Wayne and 2 Chainz on that 20 Years of Carter Classics. My brother DJ Nails is going to be outside at Payless for Furniture, so we're going to tap in with him in a little bit, too. Plus, we just dropped a whole new tour, Southern Truth. Tour with Boosie, Webby, Pleasure P. It's so much, I can't even speak. I'm flubbing over my words. Just make sure you stay locked in because I got your chance to win a whole bunch of great stuff today, okay? Don't go anywhere else. It's your favorite station, baby. It's Power.
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3: Where you going?
4: 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Take me through that.

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That's when I knew that your heart was scarring. 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

0: Nine brown eyes.
1: Yes, that's Dave featuring Tim with that rain dance right here on Power 107.5. The Boss Babies hanging out with you on your Saturday afternoon. And stick around. I got your chance to snag tickets to go see my girl Ella Mae coming up. Do not move a muscle. Right now, let's get into this Wicked Future on Power.

0: 10, girl, you a 10. Girl, you a 10, girl, you a 10, girl, you a 10. Girl, you a 10, girl, you a 10.
1: I know that's right. Skilla Baby. Chris Breezy and Bryson Tiller with that face card because it never declined. Thank ya. Power 107.5. 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The Boss Bay Breeze, hanging out with you on this good Saturday. And I hope y'all are right out there. I know that fog, that smog, the air quality has been all messed up. Please make sure you're staying safe, but I know it's clearing up today. And hopefully we'll be done with that, okay? 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She will be in the city for the Do You Still Love Me tour August 23rd. 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

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Big bag, bustin' out the Bentley band. 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

as the Boss Babe Breeze hanging out with you on your Saturday afternoon. And listen, from Rick Ross to T.I. to Eric Benet, who cuts up and keeps sweat, with Ricky Smalley to OG and D.O. 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

0: 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The Boss Bay Breeze hanging out with you on your Saturday afternoon. I told y'all, it's a whole lot going on around here. You need to make sure you stay locked in. We are still trying to fly you out to see Chris Brown and Usher this September in Las Vegas for that R&B tour. And if you know, you know, you don't want to miss this tour. 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

0: 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D-Boss Babe Reeves hanging out with you. And I told you, it's a whole lot going on tonight, today, this weekend. I got a special guest in the studio. He gonna let you know where you need to pull up tonight. Hey, yo, 614 Daryl, what it do, baby?
1: Columbus, Ohio, what's going on? It is 614 Daryl Balawarwai himself tonight in Columbus. We have the one and only Sounds of Hip Hop 614 Edition show at the A&R Music Bar, presented by Slash Jammer, Devia Audio, and the whole family in camp. Starring my brothers MG Sleepy headlining, also alongside with D-Wig and Cold Shorty, my sister, Keezy, Hop Out Trim, and my brother the DJ OG95, keeping the party going all night. Beat me there. Doors open at 8 p.m. Meet and greet will also be available for my boy MG Sleepy. Afterwards, I will be at Bloom Bar or No Bar. So please get up, get ready, grab your tickets, get ready for an amazing night. The whole camp will be outside. So meet us at A&R Music Bar and let's have a great time, man. Shout out Columbus, man. Ball over wide. Let's do it.
0: Period. You heard what that man said. It's going down. MG Sleepy performing live at A&R Music Bar tonight. Make sure y'all pull up and let's have a time, okay? Now, I'm still curating this playlist. On the way, I got my Libra sister, Cardi B. Don't you go anywhere else, baby. 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

0: adapt. 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
1: Whoa, whoa, whoa, whoa, whoa, whoa.
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2: 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The Boss Babe Reads vibing with you. And I told you, and I'm going to keep telling you, it's a lot going on this weekend. It is very much an Ella May winning weekend, baby. She will be shutting the city down August 23rd at Kimba Live for the Do You Still Love Me tour. And you need to be in the building, okay? You want to snag tickets? Text the keyword Power Summer to 71007. 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

0: first pulled up, man, and guess what? 50% off of stuff in here, from sectionals to couches to tables to lights to beds. What you want? 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Plus, like I said, we got these tickets for you to go and see Lil Wayne. 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I'm up here till 4 o'clock. 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
1: 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Yeah, we really do this.

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0: lady gonna be going crazy. 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The Boss Babe Reese in the building, and my brother DJ Nails is outside right now. 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It's going down this Thursday, July 23rd at Nationwide Arena. 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We about to tap in with my brother DJ Nails in just a moment.
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13: 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We right here on Main Street, man, at Payless for Furniture. 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

0: Not too good doing nothing but a freaky stud. 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
9: We still out here in Whitehall, man, over in the Wyandotte Center, man. 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We got couches in here, too, recliners. Make sure you pull up over here at Payless for Furniture. When you come up here, another big deal they got is when you walk over here behind us after trying to get these Lil Wayne tickets, you scan this QR code and put $1 down, and you can get up to $8,000 off of select items in the store. Yeah, that one cap. 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We up here until 4 o'clock. 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

0: Wayne. That's the baby right here on Power 107.5. The Boss Babe Reese hanging out with you, and I'm almost up out of here. But first, let's get to through there.
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0: 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Girl, you a 10. Girl, you a 10. 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
1: 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I mean, don't sleep on that, because if you don't want it, I'll go. You know what I'm saying? Also, don't forget that you need to meet us tonight at A&R Music Bar. It's going down. A whole lot of big love, a whole lot of local talent. My boy MG Sleepy is shutting down the stage. Pull up, okay? You definitely don't want to miss it. It's still an LMA winning weekend and a new one that weekend, so you're going to hear brand new exclusive tracks off that Ricky Rosé album, Set in Stone, all right? We've got a whole lot coming your way. So much to do, so little time. Just make sure you stay tapped in, okay? Before I go, please remember, the only difference between a good day and a bad day, oh yes, it's your attitude. Make sure you always keep it cute and always choose to be happy, because life is just too short for anything else. I love you. I'll see you tomorrow for Sunday Funday.
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19: Hey, it's done raining. 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
19: 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You got a few minutes left to get to Payless for Furniture. 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

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Well, come out to the Substitute Employees Hiring Event Wednesday, July 22nd from 1 till 6:30 p.m. at 3700 South High Street. They're looking for substitute teachers with a bachelor's degree starting at $18 an hour with paths to long-term roles with higher pay. Substitute instructional assistants, substitute custodians, substitute food service workers. 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

0: summer. But shout out to my sis Bria for holding it down and passing the baton for the king of the city to take over this Saturday. Hey, shouts out to everybody that pulled up on my brother DJ Nails over there at Payless for Furniture on East Main Street. Hopefully that was you that walked away with Lil Wayne tickets. If it wasn't, hey, make sure you tap in. I got LMA tickets for you.
1: Let's get the party started. See you at the bar, you was hardly talking. That's when I knew that your heart was starring. Friends to lovers need a part to star in. Like, wait, babe, let me ask your pardon.

0: Hey, that's still the number one Shazam song in Columbus. And shout out to them YNs over there in Linden. They thought I wasn't going to play that record because they told me that was one of their favorite songs. I said, I got them. And of course, I kept my word, man. It's Power 107.5, Columbus's number one for hip-hop and R&B. 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It's the biggest in the city at Ladies Love Lonnie. You already know what time it is, man. Welcome to the L3 show that goes down each and every Saturday. I'm on your airwaves from 4 p.m. all the way up until 7 p.m. so you can start your weekend off with the right one, because I'm going to be updating you on everything we got going on Power 107.5 inside 107 Days of Summer, because we heating up over here, man. I don't know if you've been tapped in or not, but you need to download that Power Mobile app so you can get them notifications straight to your phone so you don't miss out, because it's going down, man. We heating up. And tonight I'm gonna tell you how you can win tickets to the LMA show. If you don't know, she coming to the city next month, but I'm gonna update you on all of that later in the show, man. You gotta stay tapped in, tell a friend, and y'all know what time it is. At Ladies Love Lonnie on social media platforms. If you need anything, I'm here to help. Let's get it started, man. I'm gonna be playing some of your favorite songs on the show tonight. Let's get it.
1: Oh, shit. It's hot. Yep, we turning up the heat a little more. 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

0: You can put me any place on the map, cause I'm him. Never chase bread, chase the vision. Make your word when you say it, be the business. 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Big Master P vibe, no limit. Ballin' hard on another hemisphere. Somebody tell them people Mr. Hem is here.
1: Whoa, whoa, whoa, whoa, whoa, whoa.
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2: 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I am Ladies Love Lonnie, and you listening to the L3 Show on this rainy, cloudy, gloomy Saturday, but I'm here to brighten up your day because I've got some good news for all my LMA fans out there. 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So guess what? 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
1: 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My new album, Set in Stone, is out right now, streaming everywhere. This one here, She My Star, featuring sis from the 305 Young Miami. It's that true 305 pressure. Real talk from the top floor. Staying solid, never took the foot off the gas, you heard me? I'm proud to put this body of work in the streets. Set in stone, you feel me?
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All right.

0: XXL freshman on trim with coconut water. You know, they comparing her to a young Nicki Minaj right now. That's major. 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It's your girlfriend's favorite, at Ladies Love, Lonnie, kicking it with y'all on this Saturday in the city. But I'm here to put you on game, man. This your last weekend to enter the sweepstakes for us to fly you and a plus one out to Vegas this September to catch Breezy and Usher live for that R&B tour. And we're going to pay for everything. Hotel, tickets, airfare, all of that is going to be on us. So you ain't got to worry. All that extra money you got right now, you can go gamble it on the strip or do whatever you need to do. So get ready. You and your best friend going to be in there, man. 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Don't miss out on your chance to get out of town and enjoy a nice vacation courtesy of Power 107.5, and you get to be inside one of the biggest concerts ever to hit Vegas in September, September 5th to be exact. So it's going down inside 107 Days of Summer, powered by People, Places, and Dreams. If you know a Chris Brown fanatic out there or Usher fan out there, let them know this could be them. And I know a lot of y'all already been hitting me up telling me y'all already entered, so that's good to know. So just wait and make sure you answer that phone, because we're going to be calling.
1: It's the dog days of summer, but you know the whole city gonna be talking about this one. And everybody popping out like Dave Chappelle.
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4: Pete Dolan.

A new versus battle was announced earlier today. Two West Coast legends is going toe-to-toe. I'm going to let you know who that is coming up in less than 10 minutes. Right here is Mariah the Scientist. Is it a crime? Sometimes.

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1: 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Columbus is number one for hip-hop and R&B inside the 107 days of summer. It's the GOAT man himself at Ladies Love Lonnie hanging out with y'all on this gloomy Saturday in the city. That ain't stopping nothing, man. We still outside tonight kicking it with all the cancers, turning up. Shouts out to everybody that's celebrating a birthday right now. Shout out to my homegirl on the east side, Tashelle. She going hard for her birthday tonight. I'm going to pop out on her because she sent me a personal invitation. You know, Lonnie love when I get a personal invite out somewhere. That mean I'm for sure coming, so it's lit. But hey, guess what? If you like that versus last month between B2K and Pretty Ricky, then we got another versus that's already set in stone. We getting YG versus The Game. It's officially announced later this month, next Thursday, July 23rd. I know a lot of us gonna probably miss this one because, you know, we're going to be at Nationwide Arena when Lil Wayne and 2 Chainz come. But if you're not going to that, then I'm sure you're going to be at home and you can check out YG and The Game go toe-to-toe. This is going to be major for the West Coast. I know they're going to be tapped in because they love some YG and The Game. As we know, they both got hits. Now they get to perform them live on stage and we get to see, you know, which one skill is better, who got more hits, who got better, you know, features, who just better on the West Coast, The Game or YG? Who you going with? You ask me, The Game was legendary, I ain't gonna lie, but YG was too. I don't know, that's a perfect versus right there, man. I'm gonna have to tap in to that on Thursday.
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0: That's what you tell somebody with bad breath trying to talk to you. 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Welcome back to the L3 Show. Shouts out to everybody clocked in at work right now getting to the bag. Shouts out to everybody cruising the city, whether you're about to go shopping, pull up on some family and friends, or you're just chilling on the porch enjoying outside. That's peaceful. That's things I love to do. Even though I know it's a little gloomy out there, I know the air quality a little off, I know it was raining earlier, but that don't stop the fact that we still outside next Thursday for Lil Wayne and 2 Chainz at Nationwide Arena. Shout out to everybody that won tickets on my night show last week. Hopefully I see y'all at the concert, man, because we definitely gonna turn up. But guess what? That ain't all. We got Boosie, Webby, and Pleasure P coming to the city next month, August 29th at Kimba Live for the Southern Truth Tour. And I'm going to have tickets on my night show starting Monday night. Tell a friend, if you love Boosie or Webby or Pleasure P, then you need to be in the building. I'm going to have them tickets for show. And Ohio State Fair is kicking off July 29th. We outside for that also. I'm going to have them tickets on my night show also. Tap in. And don't forget, anything you win inside 107 Days of Summer, you automatically qualify for the grand prize of a month of free gas. We're going to be calling somebody at the end of this month. So this is your last week to win something on Power 107.5, so you can automatically qualify. Tell your friends, we get like that inside 107 Days of Summer. 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
4: Recently, I heard a sermon about the need to excavate before you're able to elevate. The sermon encouraged us to dig deep to remove bad habits, counterproductive decisions, destructive desires, and even a few dead memories, which will frequently haunt our decision-making powers. We were reminded that sustained elevation is dependent upon an unshakable foundation. If we are unsure about our elevation, more likely than not, it's because we are building upon an unstable foundation. And instead of shoring up our foundation through excavation, we just continue to build on insecure ground. So I want to leave you with this one thought today. It is not possible to elevate to your highest potential until you have first excavated an unreliable foundation.
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6: 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Because taking your eyes off the road for even just a moment is like driving the entire length of a football field blind. 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
1: 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Then are you to Vegas to see Breezy and Usher for the R&B tour? Yeah, we

Shout out to all them cancers getting ready to celebrate their birthdays this weekend. Big birthday shout out to my homegirl, Tashelle. She's celebrating her birthday tonight, man. She done posted the birthday picture. I gotta go check them out. Go follow her Instagram at The Real Tashelle. Happy birthday.

0: That's still the number one Shazam song right here in Columbus. Phoenix flexing with Rubbers right here on Power 107.5. 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Powered by people, places, and dreams. It's the GOAT, your girlfriend's favorite, the King of Ohio, at Ladies Love Lonnie, and that is my time tonight on the L3 show that goes down each and every Saturday, 4 p.m. to 7 p.m. Y'all know who to start the weekend off with, the one and only, man. I love y'all. I'm about to get up out of here and enjoy my Saturday. Hey, I told y'all I'm popping out tonight. Hey, all you gotta do is send me a flyer to What's Popping, and if I'm free, I'm definitely coming out. You know, I love them personal invites, and I got personally invited out to help celebrate a birthday, so that's what I'm gonna do. Hit me at Ladies Love Lonnie if you ever need anything, man. My birthday next week, so it's gonna be a super lit, fun weekend next week. Make sure you tap in with all my birthday events on my social media accounts, Ladies Love Lonnie. But I love y'all always. Remember, a sleeper gets nothing but a dream. I'll talk to y'all Monday, 8 p.m. I'm gonna have tickets for the Boosie and the Webby. And I'm going to have tickets for the Ohio State Fair. It's lit. My brother DJ Mr. King is up next. He about to keep the vibes going. Love y'all. Good night.
1: Hey, y'all. What up? This is your boy, Rick Smiley. I want to drop you an invite to something a little more personal.
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3: Recently, I heard a sermon about the need to excavate before you're able to elevate. The sermon encouraged us to dig deep, to remove bad habits, counterproductive decisions, destructive desires, and even a few dead memories, which will frequently haunt our decision-making powers. We were reminded that sustained elevation is dependent upon an unshakable foundation. If we are unsure about our elevation, more likely than not, it's because we are building upon an unstable foundation. And instead of shoring up our foundation through excavation, we just continue to build on insecure ground. So I want to leave you with this one thought today. It is not possible to elevate to your highest potential until you have first excavated an unreliable foundation.
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